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Here's a look at your first warning weather on Q106. A flood watch continues until 7 a.m. Sunday. Cloudy skies tonight with thunderstorms likely. Lows dip down to about 70. South winds 5 to 10 miles per hour. Mainly cloudy skies expected tomorrow. Chance of thunderstorms. Highs around 85. From the Withers Weather Center, I'm meteorologist Paul Trombley on Southern Illinois' Classic Hits, Q106. Right now, 73.

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1: Here's a look at your first warning weather on Q106. A flood watch remains in effect. Thunderstorms likely tonight, otherwise cloudy skies expected. Lows level off around 70, south winds around 5 miles per hour. Chance of thunderstorms tomorrow. Daytime highs approaching 85, mainly cloudy skies expected. From the Withers Weather Center, I'm meteorologist Paul Trombley on Southern Illinois' Classic Hits, Q106. Currently 73.

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1: Here's a look at your first warning weather on Q106. A flood watch continues until 7 a.m. Sunday. Chance for storms tonight, otherwise cloudy skies expected. Lows dip down to about 70, south winds around 5 miles per hour. More clouds than sun tomorrow. Chance of thunderstorms. High temperatures reach up to 85. From the Withers Weather Center, I'm meteorologist Paul Trombley on Southern Illinois' Classic Hits, Q106. Currently, it's 73 degrees.

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1: Here's a look at your first warning weather on Q106. A flood watch continues until 7 a.m. Sunday. Chance for storms tonight, otherwise cloudy skies expected. Lows dip down to about 70, south winds around 5 miles per hour. More clouds than sun tomorrow. Chance of thunderstorms. High temperatures reach up to 85. From the Withers Weather Center, I'm meteorologist Paul Trombley on Southern Illinois' Classic Hits, Q106. Currently, it's 73 degrees.

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1: Here's a look at your first warning weather on Q106. A flood watch continues until 7 a.m. Sunday. Chance for storms tonight, otherwise cloudy skies expected. Lows dip down to about 70, south winds around 5 miles per hour. More clouds than sun tomorrow. Chance of thunderstorms. High temperatures reach up to 85. From the Withers Weather Center, I'm meteorologist Paul Trombley on Southern Illinois' Classic Hits, Q106. Right now, 74.

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1: The Beatles!
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5: Here's a look at your first warning weather on Q106. A flood watch continues until 7 a.m. Sunday. Thunderstorms likely overnight, otherwise cloudy skies expected. Lows dip down to about 70. Winds out of the south, around 5 miles per hour. Cloudy skies with a few peaks of sun Saturday. Chance of thunderstorms. Highs level off around 85. From the Withers Weather Center, I'm meteorologist Paul Trombley on Southern Illinois' Classic Hits, Q106. Right now, 74.

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7: Here's a look at your first warning weather on Q106. A flood watch continues until 7 a.m. Sunday. Thunderstorms likely overnight, otherwise cloudy skies expected. Lows dip down to about 70. Winds out of the south around 5 miles per hour. Cloudy skies with a few peaks of sun Saturday. Chance of thunderstorms. Highs level off around 85. From the Withers Weather Center, I'm meteorologist Paul Trombley on Southern Illinois' Classic Hits, Q106. Currently 75.

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5: Here's a look at your first warning weather on Q106. A flood watch continues. Thunderstorms likely overnight, otherwise cloudy skies expected. Lows dip down to about 70. Winds out of the southwest, around 5 miles per hour. Mainly cloudy skies expected Saturday. Chance of thunderstorms. Highs level off around 85. From the Withers Weather Center, I'm meteorologist Paul Trombley on Southern Illinois' Classic Hits, Q106. Right now, 75.

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5: Here's a look at your first warning weather on Q106. A flood watch continues. Thunderstorms likely overnight, otherwise cloudy skies expected. Lows dip down to about 70. Winds out of the southwest around 5 miles per hour. Mainly cloudy skies expected Saturday. Chance of thunderstorms. Highs level off around 85. From the Withers Weather Center, I'm meteorologist Paul Trombley on Southern Illinois' Classic Hits, Q106. Right now, 75.

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1: Here's a look at your first warning weather on Q106. A flood watch remains in effect. Chance of thunderstorms overnight, otherwise overcast skies. Lows level off around 70. Southwest winds around 5 miles per hour. Cloudy skies with a few peaks of sun Saturday. Chance of thunderstorms. High temperatures reach up to 85. From the Withers Weather Center, I'm meteorologist Paul Trombley on Southern Illinois' Classic Hits, Q106. Right now, it's 75 degrees.

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1: Here's a look at your first warning weather on Q106. A flood watch continues until 7 a.m. tomorrow. Chance for storms today. Otherwise, cloudy skies with a few peaks of sun. Highs level off around 85. Winds out of the southwest, 5 to 10 miles per hour. Partly cloudy skies tonight. Chance of thunderstorms. Lows level off around 72. From the Withers Weather Center, I'm meteorologist Paul Trombley on Southern Illinois' Classic Hits, Q106. Right now, it's 75 degrees.

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0: 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Thank you so much.
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1: Here's a look at your first warning weather on Q106. A flood watch continues until 7 a.m. tomorrow. Chance for storms today. Otherwise, cloudy skies with a few peaks of sun. Highs level off around 85. Winds out of the southwest, 5 to 10 miles per hour. Partly cloudy skies tonight. Chance of thunderstorms. Lows level off around 72. From the Withers Weather Center, I'm meteorologist Paul Trombley on Southern Illinois' Classic Hits, Q106. Right now, it's 75 degrees.

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4: It's June 27th, and today in 2006, Paul Stanley and Gene Simmons appear at the grand opening of the Kiss Coffee House in Myrtle Beach, South Carolina. The menu offers rock-themed drinks like Mocha Rockuccinos, Caramel Rockiatos, and Rocket Ride Espressos. Unfortunately, in 2013, the Kiss Coffee House goes to the Great Kiss Casket in the sky. All the beans were roasted by Gene himself with fire he spit out of his mouth. June 27th, 1987, Motley Crue is top 20 with Girls, Girls, Girls. The song was said to appear on a Crue album called Entertainment or Death. The band's manager, Doc McGee, was so confident that the album was going to be a smash that he got a huge Entertainment or Death tattoo on his arm. Then the band changed the name of the album to Girls, Girls, Girls, and Doc was stuck with a meaningless tattoo. Speaking of tattoos, you should see the one on my right buttock that says Bread's Greatest Hits. Back here tomorrow. See you then.
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1: Here's a look at your first warning weather on Q106. A flood watch continues until 7 a.m. tomorrow. Chance for storms today. Otherwise, cloudy skies with a few peaks of sun. Highs level off around 85. Winds out of the southwest, 5 to 10 miles per hour. Partly cloudy skies tonight. Chance of thunderstorms. Lows level off around 72. From the Withers Weather Center, I'm meteorologist Paul Trombley on Southern Illinois' Classic Hits, Q106. Currently 75.

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We're putting out the good vibrations on Q106. Disclaimer, we don't know if all fish like the same music, but hey, it can't hurt to try.

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1: Here's a look at your first warning weather on Q106. A flood watch continues until 7 a.m. tomorrow. Chance for storms today. Otherwise, cloudy skies with a few peaks of sun. Daytime highs approaching 85. Southwesterly winds 5 to 10 miles per hour. Chance of thunderstorms tonight. Lows dip down to about 72. Partly cloudy skies. From the Withers Weather Center, I'm meteorologist Paul Trombley on Southern Illinois' Classic Hits, Q106. 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
1: Here's a look at your first warning weather on Q106. A flood watch continues until 7 a.m. tomorrow. Chance of thunderstorms today. Otherwise, cloudy skies expected. High temperatures reach up to 85. Southwesterly winds, 5 to 10 miles per hour. Partly cloudy skies tonight. Chance of thunderstorms. Lows dip down to about 72. From the Withers Weather Center, I'm meteorologist Paul Trombley on Southern Illinois' Classic Hits Q106. Currently, it's 75 degrees.
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1: Here's a look at your first warning weather on Q106. A flood watch continues until 7 a.m. tomorrow. Chance of thunderstorms today. Otherwise, cloudy skies expected. High temperatures reach up to 85. Southwesterly winds, 5 to 10 miles per hour. Partly cloudy skies tonight. Chance of thunderstorms. Lows dip down to about 72. From the Withers Weather Center, I'm meteorologist Paul Trombley on Southern Illinois' Classic Hits Q106. Right now, 79.
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your attempt at singing campfire songs has hit a bit of an awkward snag, no worries. 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
1: Here's a look at your first warning weather on Q106. A flood watch remains in effect. A heat advisory begins at noon tomorrow. Cloudy today with a chance for storms. High of 85, southwesterly winds 5 to 10 miles per hour. Chance of thunderstorms tonight. Lows dip down to about 72, partly cloudy skies. From the Withers Weather Center, I'm meteorologist Paul Trombley on Southern Illinois' Classic Hits, Q106. Currently, it's 81 degrees.

National Weather Service in Paducah has issued a severe thunderstorm warning for southwestern Union County, Illinois, northwestern Alexander County, Illinois, northwestern Scott County, Missouri, southern Cape Girardeau County, Missouri, until 12:45 p.m. At 12:05 p.m., severe thunderstorms were located along a line extending from near Burfordville to near Delta, moving east at 45 miles per hour. Expected hazards include 60 miles per hour wind gusts. This is a radar-indicated threat. The following impacts are expected. Expect damage to roofs, siding, and trees. Locations impacted include Cape Girardeau, Jackson, Scott City, Anna, Chaffee, Jonesboro, Thames, Kelso, Delta, Gordonville, Dutchtown, Olive Branch, Cape Girardeau Airport, Ware, Thebes, Whitewater, Allenville, Commerce, Mill Creek, and East Cape Girardeau. This includes Interstate 55 between mile markers 84 and 103. Repeating, a severe thunderstorm warning has been issued until 12:45 p.m. for the following counties in Missouri, Cape Girardeau and Scott, and the following counties in Illinois, Alexander and Union,

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Weather Service in Paducah has issued a severe thunderstorm warning for Southern Union County, Illinois, Pulaski County, Illinois, Alexander County, Illinois, Northeastern Scott County, Missouri, East Central Cape Girardeau County, Missouri, until 1:15 p.m. At 12:34 p.m., severe thunderstorms were located along a line extending from near Jackson to near Olive Branch, moving east at 45 miles per hour. Expected hazards include 60 miles per hour wind gusts. This is a radar-indicated threat. The following impacts are expected. Expect damage to roofs, siding, and trees. Locations impacted include Cape Girardeau, Scott City, Anna, Jonesboro, Trail of Tears State Park, Mounds, Dongola, Thames, Olive Branch, Ware, Horseshoe Lake Conservation Area, Olin, Thebes, Olmsted, Pulaski, Commerce, Mill Creek, and East Cape Girardeau. This includes Interstate 57 in Illinois between mile markers 7 and 34. Repeating, a severe thunderstorm warning has been issued until 1:15 p.m. for the following counties, in Missouri, Cape Girardeau and Scott, and the following counties, in Illinois, Alexander, Pulaski and Union,

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1: Here's a look at your first warning weather on Q106. A flood watch remains in effect. A heat advisory begins at noon tomorrow. High of 85 this afternoon under mainly cloudy skies with a chance for storms. Southwest winds 5 to 10 miles per hour. Partly cloudy skies tonight, chance for storms. Lows dip down to about 72. From the Withers Weather Center, I'm meteorologist Paul Trombley on Southern Illinois' Classic Hits Q106. Right now, 81.

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The National Weather Service has issued severe thunderstorm watch number 403, effective until 8 p.m. This watch includes the following counties in Illinois: Alexander, Hardin, Johnson, Massac, Pope, Pulaski, Saline and Union, and Ballard, Kentucky. Remember, a severe thunderstorm watch means the conditions are favorable for the development of severe weather, including large hail and damaging winds in and close to the watch area. While severe weather may not be imminent, persons should remain alert for rapidly changing weather conditions and listen for later statements and possible warnings. Stay tuned to NOAA Weather Radio, commercial radio and television outlets, or internet sources for the latest severe weather information. Repeating, severe thunderstorm watch number 403 has been issued until 8 p.m. for the following counties in Illinois: Alexander, Hardin, Johnson, Massac, Pope, Pulaski, Saline and Union, and Ballard, Kentucky.

The National Weather Service in Paducah has issued a severe thunderstorm warning for southeastern Union County, Illinois, northeastern Pulaski County, Illinois, Massac County, Illinois, Johnson County, Illinois, northeastern Carlisle County, Kentucky, Ballard County, Kentucky, McCracken County, Kentucky, northern Graves County, Kentucky, until 1:45 p.m. At 12:58 p.m., severe thunderstorms were located along a line extending from near Dongola to 6 miles north of Les Center to near Bardwell, moving east at 40 miles per hour. Expected hazards include 60 miles per hour wind gusts. This is a radar-indicated threat. The following impacts are expected. Expect damage to roofs, siding, and trees. Locations impacted include Paducah, Metropolis, Vienna, Les Center, Bardwell, Reedland, Lone Oak, Brookport, Dongola, Barlow, Karnak, Barclay Regional Airport, Lovelaceville, New Columbia, West Paducah, Keble, Joppa, Olmsted, Cypress, and New Grand Chain. This includes the following highways: Interstate 24 in Kentucky between mile markers 1 and 17. Interstate 24 in Illinois between mile markers 11 and 38. Interstate 57 in Illinois between mile markers 19 and 26. Repeating, a severe thunderstorm warning has been issued until 1:45 p.m. for the following counties in Illinois: Johnson, Massac, Pulaski, and Union, and the following counties in Kentucky: Ballard, Carlisle, Graves, and McCracken,

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National Weather Service in Paducah has issued a severe thunderstorm warning for southwestern Hardin County, Illinois, eastern Massac County, Illinois, central Pope County, Illinois, southern Crittenden County, Kentucky, Livingston County, Kentucky, until 2:15 p.m. At 1:36 p.m., severe thunderstorms were located along a line extending from 7 miles east of New Columbia to near Brookport, moving northeast at 35 miles per hour. Expected hazards include 60 miles per hour wind gusts. This is a radar-indicated threat. The following impacts are expected. Expect damage to roofs, siding, and trees. Locations impacted include Marion, Rose Eclair, Salem, Golconda, Joy, Berna, Ledbetter, Smithland, Elizabethtown, Carsville, and Hamletsburg. This includes Interstate 24 in Illinois near mile marker 27. Repeating, a severe thunderstorm warning has been issued until 2:15 p.m. for the following counties in Illinois, Hardin, Massac, and Pope, and the following counties in Kentucky, Crittenden, and Livingston.

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1: Here's a look at your first warning weather on Q106. A flood watch remains in effect. A heat advisory begins at noon tomorrow. Storms likely this afternoon, otherwise mainly cloudy. High of 83, southwesterly winds 8 to 15 miles per hour. Chance of thunderstorms tonight. Lows level off around 72, partly cloudy skies. From the Withers Weather Center, I'm meteorologist Paul Trombley on Southern Illinois' Classic Hits Q106. Right now, it's 84 degrees.

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The National Weather Service in Paducah has issued a severe thunderstorm warning for Central Hardin County, Illinois, Crittenden County, Kentucky, Northwestern Caldwell County, Kentucky, West Central Hopkins County in Northwestern Kentucky, Southern Union County in Northwestern Kentucky, Western Webster County in Northwestern Kentucky, until 2:45 p.m. At 2:03 p.m., severe thunderstorms were located along a line extending from 6 miles northeast of Rosie Clemerton near Salem, moving east at 45 miles per hour. Expected hazards include 60 miles per hour wind gusts. This is a radar indicated threat. The following impacts are expected.

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0: Here's a look at your first warning weather on Q106. A flood watch continues. A heat advisory begins at noon tomorrow. Cloudy skies with a few peaks of sun this afternoon with a chance of thunderstorms. High temperatures reach up to 84. Southwest winds 8 to 15 miles per hour. Chance of thunderstorms tonight 72. From the Withers Weather Center, I'm meteorologist Paul Trombley on Southern Illinois' Classic Hits Q106. Right now, it's 82 degrees.
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Here's a look at your first warning weather on Q106. A flood watch continues. A heat advisory begins at noon tomorrow. Sunshine mixed with clouds at times this afternoon with a chance of thunderstorms. Daytime highs approaching 83. Southwesterly winds 8 to 15 miles per hour. Chance of thunderstorms tonight. Lows level off around 72. Partly cloudy. From the Withers Weather Center, I'm meteorologist Paul Trombley on Southern Illinois' Classic Hits Q106. Right now, it's 82 degrees.

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1: Here's a look at your first warning weather on Q106. A flood watch continues. A heat advisory begins at noon tomorrow. Chance for storms tonight, otherwise partly cloudy skies. Lows dip down to about 72. Winds out of the south, around 5 miles per hour. Daytime highs approaching 92 tomorrow. Mainly clear skies. From the Withers Weather Center, I'm meteorologist Paul Trombley on Southern Illinois' Classic Hits Q106. Currently 81.

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The National Weather Service in Paducah has issued a tornado warning for southeastern Massac County, Illinois, central McCracken County, Kentucky, until 5:30 p.m. At 5:11 p.m., a severe thunderstorm capable of producing a tornado was located over West Paducah or over Lone Oak, moving east at 30 miles per hour. Expected hazards include tornadoes.

This is a radar-indicated threat. The following impacts are expected. Flying debris will be dangerous to those caught without shelter. Mobile homes will be damaged or destroyed. Damage to roofs, windows, and vehicles will occur. Tree damage is likely. This dangerous storm will be near Paducah, Lone Oak, Reedland, and Brookport around 5:15 p.m. This includes Interstate 24 in Kentucky between mile markers 2 and 14. Take cover now. Move to a basement or an interior room on the lowest floor of a sturdy building. Avoid windows. If you are outdoors, in a mobile home, or in a vehicle, move to the closest substantial shelter and protect yourself from flying debris. Repeating, a tornado warning has been issued until 5:30 p.m. for the following county: Massac, Illinois, and McCracken, Kentucky.

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National Weather Service in Paducah has issued a tornado warning for southeastern Massac County, Illinois, southern Pope County, Illinois, southern Livingston County, Kentucky, northwestern Marshall County, Kentucky, southeastern McCracken County, Kentucky, west central Lyon County, Kentucky, until 6:15 p.m. At 5:24 p.m., two severe thunderstorms capable of producing a tornado were located near Exit 7 in Paducah and just west of Calvert City, moving east at 25 miles per hour. Expected hazards include tornado. This is a radar-indicated threat. The following impacts are expected. Flying debris will be dangerous to those caught without shelter. Mobile homes will be damaged or destroyed. Damage to roofs, windows, and vehicles will occur. Tree damage is likely. These dangerous storms will be near Paducah, Calvert City, Reedland, and Leadbetter around 5:30 p.m. Land between the lakes area around 5:40 p.m. to Mumbers Bay Campground around 5:50 p.m. Other locations impacted by these tornadic storms include Grand Rivers. This includes the following highways: Interstate 24 in Kentucky between mile markers 7 and 34. Interstate 69 in Kentucky between mile markers 50 and 51. Take cover now. Move to a basement or an interior room on the lowest floor of a sturdy building. Avoid windows. If you are outdoors, in a mobile home, or in a vehicle, move to the closest substantial shelter and protect yourself from flying debris. Repeating, a tornado warning has been issued until 6:15 p.m. for the following counties, in Illinois, Massac and Pope, and the following counties, in Kentucky, Livingston, Lyon.

National Weather Service in Paducah has issued a tornado warning for southern Massac County, Illinois, northern McCracken County, Kentucky, until 6 p.m. At 5:34 p.m., a severe thunderstorm capable of producing a tornado was located near Barclay Regional Airport, or 7 miles west of Metropolis, moving east at 20 miles per hour. Expected hazards include tornado. This is a radar-indicated threat. The following impacts are expected. Flying debris will be dangerous to those caught without shelter. Mobile homes will be damaged or destroyed. Damage to roofs, windows, and vehicles will occur. Tree damage is likely. This dangerous storm will be near Paducah, Metropolis, West Paducah, and Barclay Regional Airport around 5:40 p.m. Other locations impacted by this tornadic thunderstorm include Joppa. This includes the following highways: Interstate 24 in Kentucky between mile markers 1 and 5. Interstate 24 in Illinois between mile markers 35 and 38. Take cover now. Move to a basement or an interior room on the lowest floor of a sturdy building. Avoid windows. If you are outdoors, in a mobile home, or in a vehicle, move to the closest substantial shelter and protect yourself from flying debris. Repeating, a tornado warning has been issued until 6 p.m. for the following county: Massac, Illinois, and McCracken, Kentucky.

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1: Here's a look at your first warning weather on Q106. A flood watch continues. A heat advisory begins at noon tomorrow. Chance for storms tonight, otherwise partly cloudy skies. Lows dip down to about 72. Winds out of the south, around 5 miles per hour. Daytime highs approaching 92 tomorrow. Mainly clear skies. From the Withers Weather Center, I'm meteorologist Paul Trombley on Southern Illinois' Classic Hits Q106. Currently 82.
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The National Weather Service in Paducah has issued a tornado warning for southeastern Massac County, Illinois, central McCracken County, Kentucky, until 6:45 p.m. At 6:01 p.m., a severe thunderstorm capable of producing a tornado was located over Metropolis, moving east at 20 miles per hour. Expected hazards include tornado. This is a radar-indicated threat. The following impacts are expected. Flying debris will be dangerous to those caught without shelter. Mobile homes will be damaged or destroyed. Damage to roofs, windows, and vehicles will occur. Tree damage is likely. This dangerous storm will be near Paducah and Brookport around 6:05 p.m. This includes the following highways: Interstate 24 in Kentucky between mile markers 1 and 3. Interstate 24 in Illinois between mile markers 36 and 38. Take cover now. 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Avoid windows. If you are outdoors, in a mobile home, or in a vehicle, move to the closest substantial shelter and protect yourself from flying debris. Repeating, a tornado warning has been issued until 6:45 p.m. for the following county: Massac, Illinois, and McCracken, Kentucky.

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Here's a look at your first warning weather on Q106. A flood watch continues. A heat advisory begins at noon tomorrow. Chance for storms tonight, otherwise partly cloudy skies. Lows dip down to about 72. Winds out of the south, around 5 miles per hour. Daytime highs approaching 92 tomorrow. Mainly clear skies. From the Withers Weather Center, I'm meteorologist Paul Trombley on Southern Illinois' Classic Hits Q106. 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